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So good. Zach Williams teaming up with Ben Fuller. 88.3 The Wind. Good evening. How you doing? Did you have a good day? I hope so. Let the songs wash over you. Wash off all the craziness, the residue of your day today. 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

Mary Jobe, just speaking that blessing over you. 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The Lord make his face shine upon you with favor and be gracious to you, surrounding you with loving kindness. The Lord lift up his countenance, his face upon you with divine approval, and give you peace, a tranquil heart and life, peace that passes your understanding. That's my prayer for you. 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I love the Amplified because I'm a woman of many words. Write it down. 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

0: What do you think? Brand new Yveth Luna and Meeks Carter. Great new song on the wind. Coming up, some Jamie McDonald. We'll play a music from Ben Fuller, Katie Nicole, and a bunch more of our favorites.
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You know, I was talking to somebody the other day, and they were talking about needing a job, and it was so much fun to refer them to The Wind Job Board. 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

know how. He's not going to fail you. He won't leave you. He won't forsake you. Jamie McDonald. Hey, I'm Michelle. So the Lord gave me this verse this morning as I was getting ready to go in for treatments. I'm in this crazy healing journey right now. Fear not, for I have redeemed you. I've called you by name. You are mine. When you pass through the waters, I'll be with you. Through the rivers, they shall not overwhelm you. When you walk through the fire, you shall not be burned. I love that. Standing on that promise. And then about an hour later, I saw a friend posted the very same verse. So it was just kind of confirmation to my heart. I love when God speaks through his word to us.

0: That's a brand new one from Ben Fuller and Carrie Underwood, singing along. 88.3, The Wind. Summertime, getting ready to wrap up. School's getting ready to start. Hard to believe. Shift in seasons. But there's still some fun things going on. I was looking at the family calendar. You'll see some of that here at thewind.radio. And a concert that you'll want to get on your calendar, too. I promise. 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
1: 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And before you know it,
0: God can use the wind to bring new life to you. 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

88.3 The Wind with Katie Nicole. Well, it was on this day 35 years ago that the World Wide Web made its public debut. 1991. Can you believe that? And think about all the changes in these last 35 years. I think that's absolutely crazy.

0: he really does. He does it perfectly. Micah Tyler's new one. Colton Dixon helping him out. Wasn't Colton awesome at the Ozark Empire Fair? We had so much fun with that one. Good, good, good. You doing well? I'm glad that you're listening. Hey, coming up, I pulled out more of our favorites. We'll pray together. We are Messengers, Lauren Daigle, great music from Danny Gokey, and more next.
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our messengers on the wind. 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I'm hoping the songs encourage you. 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

0: prayer.
1: Bay Turner with that. I like that one. Power in prayer, isn't there? It's true. And speaking God's word, I have this booklet, God's Creative Power for Healing. And I've been standing on these scriptures daily. And it says here in chapter 4, God's medicine to be spoken by mouth 3 times a day until faith comes, then once a day to maintain faith. If circumstances grow worse, double the dosage. There are no harmful side effects. He watches over his word to perform.

0: praise of him. Lots of reasons to give him praise. Well, we're going to take a little time out. I want to tell you about my hens in a little bit, but we'll pray together too. 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
2: I know this road is getting hard.

I love that new one. Danny Gokey, 88.3 The Wind. I'm so glad that you're listening. I'm Michelle. It's good to be with you. So we have this chicken that's kind of adopted us. I have other chickens in the coop that I raised for babies, but Beulah has found a spot in the middle of the bushes, the corner of my house, where she's been laying eggs. We found the mother load a while back, 17 eggs. And the last 3.5 weeks, she has been brooding over those eggs. I don't know if you've ever seen a chicken when they're brooding. They stop laying and they just sit there focused. Sometimes they don't eat, they don't drink. I was trying to put food by her, made sure the water was full, but they don't leave those eggs because they are working on something important, you know, bringing life. And so finally, day before yesterday, a little head popped out. Little teeny little head under her wing. And chickens growl. Who knew? But she's a growler. And so finally we decide we need to put her and the babies in a safe place, secure in a little coop that I have inside the big coop so that they don't get eaten by anything. And so we put the bedding down and I put gloves on and I went to grab her. My husband pushed all the bushes back and I picked her up and boy, did she have a fit. And in the meantime, my daughter, everybody's trying to grab babies and a couple of them were hiding in the bushes and we're pulling all the plants out. We're trying to find them all. And when we put them in to the coop, they all just ran over and went under her wings, found that secure place under her wings. And it just reminded me in the midst of craziness and chaos that the Psalm 91 needs to be a reality in our lives. God invites us, he who dwells, not just treats it like a vacation home, but dwells, abides in the shelter of the Most High, will abide under the shadow of the Almighty. I'll say of the Lord, he's my refuge, my fortress, my God in whom I trust. He delivers you from the snare of the fowler, from the deadly pestilence. Listen, he will cover you with his pinions, and under his wings you will find refuge. His faithfulness is a shield and a buckler. I could just go on, I love it. But God says, you are invited to abide under the shadow of my wing with all the craziness around. I'm your shelter, I'm your hiding place, I'm your fortress, I'm your ever-present help. I'm the one who won't leave you or forsake you. God, I thank you for that truth. Let it be a reality for my friends, God. Every need represented, comfort, mercy, healing, so much, God. We love you so much. We need you, wisdom for nations, leaders, peace in Jerusalem. It's in Jesus' beautiful, beautiful name that we pray, right? Amen. Hey, thanks so much for praying together with me. We

0: come on, brand new. He's our living water. Drink deeply. That's the invitation. Music from Kane on the Wind. Thank you for taking time out and praying together with me. Do me a favor, share the answers when they come. Love to hear those God stories. And coming up, Phil Wickham, Zach Williams for King of Country. And more.
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Don't forget, Carl and Sarah, Friday morning edition, first thing tomorrow. Thank you for listening. Just personally, I really appreciate your prayers as I am walking through this healing journey. It's a bit exhausting, but I know my God is faithful and He hasn't let me go. So it's day by day, one day at a time, walking it out, right?

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Hi, this is Kyle from The Morning Show. I feel like I'm cheating with the answer just a little bit because I've been witness to a lot that God has done with this ministry to draw people closer to Him. That's probably where my description starts. 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We view the work that we do as missionary work to the Ozarks in four states. And you know what? The testimonies are clear. God is saving and changing lives through the ministry of the wind. So now, how would you describe the wind? 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

0: 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Hi, this is Kyle from The Morning Show. I feel like I'm cheating with the answer just a little bit because I've been witness to a lot that God has done with this ministry to draw people closer to Him. That's probably where my description starts. 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We are a ministry focused solely on drawing people closer to Jesus. 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The testimonies are clear. God is saving and changing lives through the ministry of the wind. 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

0: What if you could wake up every day knowing exactly why you're here? 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

0: across the Ozarks and four states, 91 in Springfield for the high today, and about 94 in Joplin. Very humid with our heat index around 100, and we could get a few showers or thunderstorms. Overnight, scattered showers, maybe a thunderstorm, and we're down around 70. More heat and humidity coming up on Saturday. It'll be sunny, mid-90s, heat index about 105, mid-90s, and sunny on Sunday. I'm meteorologist Steve Hamilton.
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1: How's it going?
0: Good. Great start to the day. My yard got watered last night. I'm happy for that.
1: Hey, that was, I was out and about and it came out of nowhere, it felt like to me.
0: Came out of the west.
1: You're like, no, actually, there was a direction.
0: I was watching it.
1: I was driving to go see my friend. She had to have surgery yesterday. She's in a cancer battle, and she's going to be clean and clear in the name of Jesus. But anyway, I was going to her house, and I was unprepared for the deluge that would be.
0: Did you get soaked?
1: Yeah, I did.
0: Yeah, that happens. I managed to avoid it, but... not by much.
1: Yeah. I think it was needed. It did make it to where I didn't have to water anything when
0: nice,
1: I got
0: cool.
1: home. That was fantastic.
0: Turn even cool. We got a nice cool night on us. A cooler start for the day today.
1: Yeah.
0: Yeah, it's going to be all the things.
1: It felt like fall at, let's say, 8 p.m. It felt like fall last night.
0: Yeah. Well, summer's going to return next week. We do know that. Maybe over the weekend. Well, good morning. Glad to have you with us. Kyle and Sarah, getting your day started. Ready to head off into a great Ozarks weekend. You know, the fair wraps up tomorrow, too.
1: Oh, man.
0: So if you want to get to the fair and get your root beer,
1: wait,
0: you need
1: no, not
0: to do
1: tomorrow.
0: That.
1: Is it tomorrow?
0: Yes.
1: Oh, man.
0: You have today and tomorrow to go enjoy the fair.
1: Okay. Well, you better get out there.
0: Yep. By the way, it could have been predictable that we would have had severe weather yesterday because the fair always gets one day of severe thunderstorms.
1: Oh, yeah.
0: Always, every year. It happens.
1: Yes.
0: Well, we're glad to have you with us as we start our morning together. If you have a prayer request, you can call us or text us at 877-800-7729. That's our prayer line number. You mentioned your friend with cancer. We do have a special prayer request this morning. Why don't you pray for our friend Michelle in the evenings? She's kind of hinted at this on her show a little bit, but yesterday she said, please tell the people. That she's fighting that C word. A few weeks ago, doctors found a spot on her in the back of her throat, and so she is battling that in her throat. And asked that you would pray for her. She's going to have to take some time away from the station. She's been getting some treatments already, but it's to the point where she's just the wear on her body is too much, and so she's going to take some time off to rest. And she did ask if we would pray for her this morning.
1: All right, Heavenly Father, we just lift up Michelle, my friend Julie, and the many, many others in the audience today, Lord, who are battling for their lives, Lord, for their livelihoods, for their families. And God, I just pray in the name of Jesus that cancer would bow to your name. There is no weapon formed against any of them that can prosper, Lord. Your word stands. God, we just, whose report will we believe? We believe the report of the Lord. So God, I just thank you, Lord, that you speak a better word, Lord, that you bring healing, Lord, that you bring deliverance, God. And we just ask, Lord, for Michelle to be strengthened, Lord, today. God, that the cancer that is currently there would just dissipate and be gone. Lord, I pray for healing from the top of her head to the bottom of her feet. God, I just thank you, Lord, that your plans for us are plans of welfare, not of calamity, to give us a future and a hope. God, we praise you. We thank you, Lord, that you are sovereign over and above all. God, you can be trusted, Lord. We depend on you to do for us what we cannot do for ourselves. So, Lord, we just join our faith together today. Lord, you say, speak to the mountain and it will move. So, cancer, we speak to you and we declare you to move out of her body in Jesus' name. Thank you, Lord, for every listener who is fighting today, God. Breathe on them, Lord. Strengthen them. Where does our help come from? Our help comes from the Lord. We love you. We need your help today in Jesus' name. Amen.

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0: Megan Woods on the win. When my wife and I got married, we didn't think about this. Party favors?
1: Oh, yes.
0: You know,
1: yes.
0: Did you do that when you and
1: we
0: Ethan
1: did? We did.
0: Can I ask what you gave away?
1: Yes, because let me remember. Okay, so you need to know something about me. I'm the most non-sentimental person that you're ever going to meet, so it meant nothing to me. So I'm only guessing. I'm pretty sure that it was like a coffee mug.
0: Okay, that's cool. Nothing wrong with that. That's
1: if it wasn't a coffee mug, we looked at coffee mugs. And if it wasn't a coffee mug, it was a coaster. But which one did we end up going
0: with? When Rebecca and I got married, it wasn't a thing. You didn't do it. But it is a thing now.
1: Yes.
0: To give away the wedding party favors. And you know what the most popular ones are?
1: What?
0: Things you can eat.
1: Like
0: customized cookies. With the wedding details on it.
1: Customized M&M's. M&M's.
0: Yeah. You can give away, I mean, here's some tips. If you're thinking about getting married, you got that planned. It is kind of a thing now to give party favors to the guests who stick around for the reception.
1: Yeah.
0: Regional snacks or spices, like, you know, Ozark Mountain popcorn, dropping that on you. Treats made by a local store. That's always a popular, give them a local flavor, something unique, you know, something that doesn't come from a big box store that's been packaged forever.
1: Yes, yeah.
0: You can give local honey in a jar, maybe loose leaf tea, something really nice. I mean, there's things you can do. Spices, regional, you know, things. Make it something special. And then invite me because I
1: and
0: have
1: then in
0: never gotten
1: 20
0: one
1: years,
0: of those.
1: You're not even going to remember what nope. it was.
0: Well, just like Sarah.
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1: In the news on this Friday, Buffalo police are asking residents to check home security cameras after a series of car break-ins early Thursday morning. They happened between 2 and 6 a.m. Officers want video of any suspicious people or cars that you may see during that time. Residents should also check their cars for any missing items and keep your doors locked. Make sure you report anything out of place to the Buffalo Police Department. The former police chief of Clever has filed a civil lawsuit against the city, claiming that he was removed from his job without just cause. Randall Blackburn argues Missouri law required city leaders to follow specific procedures before firing him. He says he was placed on paid leave in April as the city considered contracting law enforcement services with Christian County instead. Blackburn is seeking back pay and $15 million in damages, while city officials have accused him of policy violations and failing to respond to a fatal grain bin emergency. We'll keep you posted how that one turns out. Cyclosporiasis, the Springfield Greene County Health Department says, is here. They have seen a sharp rise in cases this summer. Greene County has confirmed 50 cases so far this year, including 43 during July alone. Usually they have about 10 or fewer all year. The outbreak has been linked to some recalled iceberg lettuce from a farm in Mexico, which has been removed from local stores and restaurants. Health officials say anyone experiencing prolonged diarrhea or other symptoms need to contact their healthcare provider immediately. There's a look at news. I'm Sarah Forhetz.
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6: Across the Ozarks and four states, 94 for the high in Joplin today, about 91 in Springfield, but it will be very humid for the entire area, and we do have a chance of a shower or thunderstorm later on. For the overnight hours, a few scattered showers, maybe a thunderstorm, and we're down around 70, and then sunny, hot, and humid on Saturday and Sunday, Mid-90s on Saturday, mid to upper 90s Sunday. I'm meteorologist Steve Hamilton.

0: I remember on my way in this morning looking at the billboards and seeing the Faith and Family
1: Night.
0: You
1: saw it. Yay.
0: Did you put that up?
1: Yes. I had Stephanie do it.
0: Okay.
1: She is the key.
0: She did a great job.
1: She is the key to the billboard, so I had her put it up.
0: Perfect. Well, she knocked it out of the park. You see what I did there?
1: Well, yes.
0: Because you guys get it. We're talking about baseball and then a concert and then fireworks, all with one ticket. That is Friday night, August 14th. That's in 7 days from now, a week from today. First pitch at 7 o'clock, and one ticket will get you baseball game, a concert with Caleb and John, worshiping together near your neighbors and your friends in the Lord, and then a fireworks show.
1: Yes, they call it the Fellowship Celebration Fireworks.
0: Fellowship Celebration Fireworks.
1: Okay.
0: It's not that catchy, but
1: used to be a church term.
0: I guess it explains it well.
1: So there's a churchy term, mm-hmm. Which the churchy has a lot of terms. Benediction. Sanctuary.
0: Yeah, you know, it's not a bad thing that...
1: Trying to think of some other churchy terms, but anyway, one of those is afterglow. You familiar with that term?
0: Afterglow? I'm not familiar
1: that's,
0: with that
1: that's
0: one.
1: That's kind of what the fireworks are going to be. Afterglow is kind of like the gathering after you've had the gathering.
0: Okay.
1: So you've had your worship time, you've had your fellowship time, and then you go somewhere to hang out. That's the afterglow.
0: Okay.
1: That's...
0: I would call that the after party.
1: So the fireworks are right. Kind of like that.
0: Yes, gotcha.
1: So, you know, we do need to come up with what are some of the strangest terms that Christianity has in America.
0: We could probably come up with some.
1: Propitiation.

0: It was a rough July in the Springfield Greene County area. In the month of July, 43 people confirmed cases of cyclosporiasis.
1: I know. Oh, no.
0: Kyle almost spit out his drink. It's true.
1: No.
0: Kyle, 43 cases.
1: Oh, my goodness. And I'm so sorry.
0: Just in Greene County. And normally, it would be 10 or fewer for the entire year. The whole year.
1: That hasn't been in the headlines for a while. Is it still a thing?
0: Well, you know, I would have thought no, based on the fact that it kind of seems to have fallen out of the headlines. But this, they just wrapped up the full count, you know, at the health department for the month of July. And yeah, it's actually very much a thing for 43 people. And those are just the ones who actually went to the health department to get that confirmed. Think about that.
1: Yeah. And it's sad with that one because there is
0: nothing
1: there
0: you
1: is,
0: can do.
1: There is no mistaking when you have it.
0: It's not funny. I don't know why I'm laughing. It's not funny.
1: Yeah, because if the explosive part happened to you, you wouldn't be laughing.
0: Correct. Yeah.
1: But everybody else is laughing. Anyway,
0: I just needed I felt like I needed to put that out there. I need to let people know.
1: I feel so bad for those people.
0: Yeah.
1: I shared something with you. Was it yesterday? Maybe it was you. I can't remember. That was from a comedian that pointed out that vegetables are trying to kill us. You never hear of food recalls on candy.
0: Right.
1: No one ever recalls the donuts.
0: Yep.
1: But they're always recalling the vegetables.
0: Hmm.
2: Good morning. This is Macy.
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0: Gotta Go Key with Kyle and Sarah on the Wind. The next episode of Guzzlers is out today.
1: It's exciting.
0: What is this week's episode? I have my cheat sheet
1: you
0: here.
1: You have your handy dandy cheat sheet?
0: Princess Prissy. Let's see. Oh, there's a bully that comes to Guzzlers.
1: Uh-oh.
0: It's a new bully in Millie's school and causing all kinds of havoc. What's the lesson going to be learned? Well, it involves kindness. Because that is our podcast for the summer for the kids and the whole family. Everybody is loving Guzzlers. 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
1: In the news, NHTSA voters have narrowly approved a 1% sales tax to support the NHTSA Fire Protection District. Fire officials say the new revenue will help hire and retain firefighters, purchase equipment, and keep up with the city's rapid growth. The sales tax will replace some property tax revenue, with the district required to reduce its property tax levy as sales tax collections increase. The new tax will bring NHTSA's base sales tax rate to 9.725%. A Texas high school football player who recently committed to Missouri State University has been arrested following an alleged attempted armored truck robbery in Houston, Texas. Police say 17-year-old Aiden Basie and two others used bear spray during that incident before an armored truck employee opened fire, injuring two of the suspects. Basie is now facing multiple felony charges. Missouri State says he's not yet enrolled at the university, and the NCAA rules prevent the school from commenting on recruits. There's a look at news. I'm Sarah Forhetz.
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4: Across the Ozarks and four states, 91 in Springfield for the high today and about 94 in Joplin. Very humid with our heat index around 100, and we could get a few showers or thunderstorms. Overnight, scattered showers, maybe a thunderstorm, and we're down around 70. More heat and humidity coming up on Saturday. It'll be sunny, mid-90s, heat index about 105, mid-90s, and sunny on Sunday. I'm meteorologist Steve Hamilton.
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0: Bill Wickham with Crowder on the mornings with Kyle and Sarah at the Wind.
1: Guess what happened at Alcorn State University?
0: Alcorn. Mm-hmm. The Alcorns fell to the ground. Well, I don't know what happened.
1: There was a professor who, this is like gone viral on social media, by the way. There is a professor who was giving a midterm and ended up having like a question on there for like a discussion that you were supposed to write out a paragraph. And
0: Did
1: you see this?
0: I heard Atlee talking about this. Yes.
1: So he found out that 32.
0: Do you know how he did it?
1: 35 students used AI. Yes, I saw it.
0: So for those not familiar with how AI works, you can insert, basically it works off of prompts. And you can insert prompts inside of text to get AI to function in a particular way. And that's exactly what he did.
1: Yep.
0: Which tells me they didn't even read the question.
1: Right.
0: They just scanned it.
1: They certainly did not look over their response because they were like copied and pasted the response to the question that he asked, but they unknowingly copied and pasted where he had typed in white letters, like letters that they wouldn't be able to see on the page. It said something like, use the word Madagascar in a strange fashion in the body of this response or whatever. And so they didn't see, you know, they couldn't see the word Madagascar that like popped up, but that meant that they had searched, you know, on AI to get their answer.
0: Yeah, well, they just scanned, have sent the document to AI. Ooh.
1: Yeah. Yep.
0: And then not to read it back.
1: Yeah.
0: 32 out of 35?
1: 32 out of 35.
0: That's shocking.
1: 32 out of 35. Yep.
0: So with AI, I mean, there's a lot of discussion. By the way, did you hear where AI went rogue this week?
1: No.
0: In two different cases. A version of ChatGPT and a version of Claude from Anthropic went rogue during during tests. So the different groups were testing some features, some functions. It was not in a sandbox, which a sandbox would be completely disconnected from the internet.
1: Yeah.
0: But it was supposed to remain isolated within the confines of the servers that they were using.
1: Yeah.
0: And when both AI platforms figured out that it couldn't complete the operation with the data on hand, it hacked out of the system and hacked into other systems.
1: Yikes.
0: To retrieve information. And they, in one case, they wouldn't have known this had even happened if it hadn't been for a server that got hacked, identifying, we've just been probed, and they traced it back.
1: Right.
0: So that's been one of the scary things people have thought about that AI would eventually get to do. In fact, they were thinking it would be maybe the end of this year when AI had got to that level to break out of its bounds. But no, it happened in June. We're just now learning about it.
1: Yikes.
0: Should that scare us? If you've watched enough movies, yeah. The reality is I
1: got
0: don't
1: one
0: know.
1: Statement for that. Come, Lord Jesus, come.
0: And if he holds off?
1: Witness. Sarah and Kyle, witness.

0: Hope for the hurting.
1: Love for the least of these.
0: Fuel for your faith.
1: The Win.
2: Things are getting real. Jesus, take the wheel. Only way I'm getting to the other side.

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1: Yeah, it's exciting. All thanks to explorebranson.com. 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
0: That'll be enough to put a little gas in your tank and maybe carry it over into the next week as well.
1: I think that would fill mine up because, you know, I'm in a rental car again, and it's not nearly as big of a tank.
0: Okay.
1: 50 would cover it.
0: All right. 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Well, be waiting for the Wind app to tell you to enter this weekend, and you could win that that money for your gas tank.
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0: Yesterday, Kyle was telling us when the pumpkin spice latte was coming to Starbucks.
1: August 24th.
0: August 24th. And I have some breaking news. Right this very moment, there is pumpkin spice creamer in the work refrigerator for your coffee. Did you already know this?
1: No, because I don't drink coffee.
0: Somebody, and I assume it's Kyle because he is the boss. He's the one with the credit card, the company card.
1: I'm not the one that does the shopping.
0: You're not?
1: No.
0: Who did it?
1: That'd be the office manager.
0: Oh, so Sue is in trouble. It's already in
1: trouble?
0: The refrigerator. It's August 7th, actually.
1: Why would she be in trouble?
0: Because she, like, isn't there some rule that says we can't have fall drinks while it's still... The 7th of August?
1: It used to be a thing, but since you can now decorate for Christmas in April, you can do whatever.
0: That's true.
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0: In the news on this Friday, Buffalo police are asking residents to check home security cameras after a series of car break-ins early Thursday morning. They happened between 2 and 6 a.m. Officers want video of any suspicious people or cars that you may see during that time. Residents should also check their cars for any missing items and keep your doors locked. Make sure you report anything out of place to the Buffalo Police Department. The former police chief of Clever has filed a civil lawsuit against the city, claiming that he was removed from his job without just cause. Randall Blackburn argues Missouri law required city leaders to follow specific procedures before firing him. He says he was placed on paid leave in April as the city considered contracting law enforcement services with Christian County instead. Blackburn is seeking back pay and $15 million in damages, while city officials have accused him of policy violations and failing to respond to a fatal grain bin emergency. We'll keep you posted how that one turns out. Cyclosporiasis, the Springfield Green County Health Department says, is here. They have seen a sharp rise in cases this summer. Green County has confirmed 50 cases so far this year, including 43 during July alone. Usually they have about 10 or fewer all year. The outbreak has been linked to some recalled iceberg lettuce from a farm in Mexico, which has been removed from local stores and restaurants. Health officials say anyone experiencing prolonged diarrhea or other symptoms need to contact their healthcare provider immediately. There's a look at news. I'm Sarah Forhetz.
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5: Across the Ozarks and four states, 94 for the high in Joplin today, about 91 in Springfield, but it will be very humid for the entire area, and we do have a chance of a shower or thunderstorm later on. For the overnight hours, a few scattered showers, maybe a thunderstorm, and we're down around 70, and then sunny, hot, and humid on Saturday and Sunday. Mid-90s on Saturday, mid to upper 90s Sunday. I'm meteorologist Steve Hamilton.

0: It's time to head to the movies. And actually, this week on our Plugged In Movie Checkup, the movie that we're going to take a look at is not going to be released until next weekend. It's a new Christian film, Elijah Pill. And, of course, we want to find out from Adam at Plugged In Movie Review whether or not you can take your family.
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3: In the new Christian movie, Elijah Pill, in theaters next week, we meet a rock star who's on top of the world, but who tumbles to the bottom. One minute, the 30-something icon is basking in the glow of his fans' adoration. The next, he wakes up in the hospital, wondering what just happened. What did happen, Elijah learns, is that he had a heart attack on stage. It's the natural consequence of years of drinking and drug use. He's lucky to be alive, his manager says, and now he's got a second chance. While he's recovering in the hospital, Elijah meets a young cancer patient named Jessica. She is wise beyond her years, and she's a fan of the singer. But she's not afraid to ask him if he knows Jesus, and she bluntly tells Elijah to clean up his act. Elijah and Jessica form an unlikely bond, and the more this ailing superstar reflects on his life, the more he doesn't like what he sees. Fame is hollow, Elijah admits. What if his life could actually mean something?
1: Hello, Elijah Pill.
4: Hello, young lady.
1: My name is Jessica. They say you are self-destructive. Too many girls, too much partying.
4: I think someone's been watching a bit too much telly.
3: Elijah Pill, the movie, chronicles the spiritual awakening of a man who's tasted everything the world has to offer, but found it lacking. It's a deeply redemptive story, but one that includes allusions to Elijah's promiscuous lifestyle and substance abuse. We see him smoking, and others abuse drugs as well. There's also more profanity here than some might expect in a faith-based film. So we're giving Elijah Pill a 3 out of 5 for family friendliness. You can read the full review at PluggedIn.com/radio, and be sure to follow us on Facebook, Instagram, and YouTube. I'm Adam Holtz with the Plugged In Movie Review by

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1: And life seems to be going so much faster. 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
1: No AI.
0: We want you to be creative. We want it to all be from your noggin, and we don't want you to just copy somebody else's work. Make it something creative, something of your own creation. What does a win mean to you? 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

0: Big Daddy Wave with Kyle and Sarah on the weekend. If you're doing school shopping, this is the weekend to do it in Missouri. 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
0: That's a big one, especially if you have a high schooler taking math classes.
1: Go get your tennis shoes.
0: Yeah.
1: I mean, I love that. When was it? A couple years ago that the state made all the municipalities participate?
0: Yep.
1: Because remember, at one point they didn't.
0: Right. And now everybody. So it is county, state, county, city, state, everybody is tax-free for this weekend. So
1: it's
0: a great
1: good.
0: Opportunity for consumers to go buy stuff that you need. I'm just looking at some of the things, school supplies, clothing, most clothing items. Now, there are some that don't qualify. Things like watches, watch bands, jewelry, handbags, scarves. Those things don't qualify. But if you're talking shirts, underwear, socks, pants,
1: all those things.
0: Those qualify.
1: All the things that your kids are going to be begging you for.
0: Things that they need for school, crayons, pencils, all of it, tax-free.

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1: In the news on this Friday, Buffalo police are asking residents to check home security cameras after a series of car break-ins early Thursday morning. They happened between 2 and 6 a.m. Officers want video of any suspicious people or cars that you may see during that time. Residents should also check their cars for any missing items and keep your doors locked. Make sure to report anything out of place to the Buffalo Police Department. The former police chief of Clever has filed a civil lawsuit against the city, claiming that he was removed from his job without just cause. Randall Blackburn argues Missouri law required city leaders to follow specific procedures before firing him. He says he was placed on paid leave in April as the city considered contracting law enforcement services with Christian County instead. Blackburn is seeking back pay and $15 million in damages, while city officials have accused him of policy violations and failing to respond to a fatal grain bin emergency. We'll keep you posted how that one turns out. Cyclosporiasis, the Springfield Greene County Health Department says, is here. They have seen a sharp rise in cases this summer. Greene County has confirmed 50 cases so far this year, including 43 during July alone. Usually they have about 10 or fewer all year. The outbreak has been linked to some recalled iceberg lettuce from a farm in Mexico, which has been removed from local stores and restaurants. Health officials say anyone experiencing prolonged diarrhea or other symptoms need to contact their healthcare provider immediately. There's a look at news. I'm Sarah Forhetz.
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3: Across the Ozarks and four states, 91 in Springfield for the high today and about 94 in Joplin. Very humid with our heat index around 100, and we could get a few showers or thunderstorms. Overnight, scattered showers, maybe a thunderstorm, and we're down around 70. More heat and humidity coming up on Saturday. It'll be sunny, mid-90s, heat index about 105, mid-90s, and sunny on Sunday. I'm meteorologist Steve Hamilton.
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0: Josiah Queen on the Wind with Kyle and Sarah, and in studio is a good friend of ours. He hails from Springfield originally, but has since moved on to Nashville and signed recently by Integrity Music. New EP out today for Micah Christopher. Hey, buddy, how you doing?
1: I'm doing great.
0: It is great to have you back home.
1: I'm so grateful to be home. It's been a while since I've been back to Missouri and to Springfield, and so I'm glad to be here.
0: We got a chance to catch up in Nashville last October.
1: Yes, sir.
0: And that was when you were first starting to talk about this EP project that is just now out today.
1: Today.
0: You can download it wherever you get your favorite music, and it's called Saving Jesus. We're going to hear a little bit of that coming up here in just a bit. But talk to us about making music in Nashville, making this new project, and it's a duet. For those not familiar, you're teamed up with a country artist.
1: Yeah. I've been releasing some singles this year. I moved to Nashville from Missouri, lived in Springfield up until 2019, moved there and signed a record deal with Integrity Music about a little over a year ago. And, you know, when I saw you in October in Nashville, I was in the middle of just writing a lot of songs. And yeah, so this EP is like a lot of life stuff, a lot of hard work, a lot of, you know, just trusting the Lord what He's going to do in my life, and I'm so grateful that He's allowed me to team up with so many great people. And then even just this, how this all came about, I wrote this song "Saving Jesus" earlier this year, and country artist Connor Smith found it, saw it, and really, really long story short, I ended up, you know, having him on the record with me.
0: Very cool. We're going to hear a little bit of it here in just a moment. But talk to us about this process. Doing an EP is a little bit different than doing a full album. Five tracks in this EP. Does that allow you to concentrate and give full effort, best effort on these five tracks?
1: Yeah. You know, I think a lot of times nowadays we release singles a lot. You know, you do a bunch of singles that kind of roll into a project. And so, you know, we released three singles before we put this song out, and I know there will be a record next year at some point. And so, yeah, I've written probably 100 songs in the last year and a half, at least, I feel like. And we kind of whittled that down to a list of, I think it was like 26. And then we took that down to like 14. Then we took that down to, I think it was 10. And then we took that down to these five.
0: So what happens to all those other songs?
1: Throw them all away.
0: No.
1: I know. Now, some of them, you know, are, you know, we'll potentially use for like a full length record. But these were the five that, you know, my label and myself and my management and everyone felt like, hey, let's put these out. These speak to what God's done in your heart and your life and sonically, like who you are. And so
0: let's listen to a little bit of Saving Jesus, title track to the new EP out today with Micah Christopher.

0: Micah, that is good. That's Saving Jesus, Micah Christopher on the Wind.
1: Thank you so much. Whew.
0: We'll talk more music coming up in just a little bit. Glad to have you in the studio.
1: Glad to be here. Thank you.

0: Ryan and Clemens on the wind with Kyle and Sarah and Micah Christopher in the house. And we're glad to have you back in town. Do you do it? I mean, we catching up on with family, friends, visiting the old haunts?
1: Yeah. You know, I have a show of Saturday night in Lebanon. It's like it's called Riverfront Revival. And so ended up coming back early. I haven't hit Andy's yet. I did hit Pineapple Whip. Got the important things, you know, going.
0: There you go. Love it. Tell me about the Opry. You have played the Opry.
1: Yeah, I debuted at the Grand Ole Opry in April. This song, Saving Jesus, I put it up on social media after we had written it. And this country artist, Connor Smith, who has done some huge things in country music, he commented on it. And one of the writers on the song said, bro, Connor Smith commented on it. You need to like see if he'll sing it with you. And I was like, of course I'm not going to ask him to sing it with me. And a couple of weeks go by and Harrison said, Harrison's one of the guys who wrote it. Harrison Hackett, Carter Froge wrote it with me. And he said, the Lord told me to tell you that you need to ask Connor to sing it with you, and it's going to bless you, and it's going to bless Connor. And so I could tell a really long story, but basically that led to Connor inviting me to do it at the Grand Ole Opry. And of course, I'd never played at the Grand Ole Opry. It's my Opry debut.
0: Is it intimidating?
1: Man, I tell you what, I've had people ask me if I was scared or nervous or worried, and I feel like gifts from the Lord are meant to be received and meant to be enjoyed. And I just saw that as a kind gift from the Lord allowing me to do that. And obviously I've been working, you know, my way towards, you know, whatever. And my career has grown and there's been some momentum and things like that. And, you know, the Lord in his kindness opened doors for me to become friends with Connor, who has played at the Opry a lot and invited me to play it and got a standing ovation. And my whole team and everyone was like, I don't know if you realize that standing ovations just don't happen at the Opry.
0: Wow.
1: So it was one of the more special days in my life for sure.
0: Wow. Oh, that's cool. That gives me chills, man.
1: Come on. It was such a God moment. It really was. I got to share the gospel in the Opry before I sang.
0: Micah Christopher is with us in the studio this morning. We'll talk with him just a little bit more, especially about this thing coming up in Lebanon tomorrow.
1: Come on.
0: New EP is out where you can download your favorite music. Look for the EP, Saving Jesus?
1: Saving Jesus.
0: With Micah Christopher.
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1: Third day on the wind. Micah Christopher in the studio with us this morning. And buddy, how has life been treating you? It's been a few years since you moved to Nashville.
2: Yeah. We're going on 7. That's pretty wild.
1: Is it really 7 years?
2: Yeah, it's 7. It's pretty wild. Life has been so unbelievably good. Shout out to my wife, Jillian, my kids, Adelaide, Kingston, Ledger, Phoenix. We feel like we're in such a sweet part of life, and God has been incredibly kind and generous to allow us to live out a dream, have unbelievable community. We love our church. We feel right at home. I love my label, my management, my booking. Like, my whole team, it just all, they all feel like a family. They really, really do.
1: I've always wanted to ask you this question.
2: Go ahead.
1: When I first got to meet you, you were playing in a band called Nate and the Saints with Nate Sally.
2: Yeah.
1: And how did you go from the band in Springfield to Nashville? What led to, I'm going to take this leap. We're going to step out, because obviously that's a step out in faith moment. You're going to move your entire family from Springfield to Nashville to pursue music. How did you even get to there from being, you know, part of the band to wanting to do solo to Nashville?
2: What's funny is I really never wanted to go be like solo guy. I enjoyed like leading some camps and conferences here, leading worship here and there. But, you know, I traveled with Nate some and was so grateful for him letting me be a part of that. And, you know, I met this guy named Bill Lerwick, and Bill was a radio promoter. Did you ever know Bill?
1: I never have, no.
2: He was a station manager, a radio promoter there for a while. I met him while on the road with Nate. And when at one point, I'm trying to remember when it was, I think it was 2018 when Rod started sharing my song to everyone.
1: Yeah.
2: Rod Kittleman. And he started sharing my song to everyone. Bill was one of the guys that heard it. And Bill said, "Hey, aren't you that guy who plays with Nate and the Saints? I didn't know you're an artist." And I was like, "Well, I don't think I'm an artist. I just have this song out. That was The Lord is Good." And, you know, some stations started playing it. And at one point, you know, on the, what's the download program? Play MPE?
1: Yes.
2: Like the top downloads for a few weeks, The Lord is Good was like in the top 10. Like it was above, I have a screenshot of it somewhere on my phone, but it was like above Chris Tomlin. It was above 10th Avenue North. It was like above all these like guys who are
1: doing
2: awesome.
1: It's enough to get you excited.
2: And I was like, oh, that's crazy. And so I just had a few people in Nashville saying, "Hey, who are you? And where are you? And what is this song?" And that opened doors to kind of the winter, the end of the year 2018. My wife and I went down, met some people, and I thought, this will never happen. I'll never move there. Fast forward to 2019, the song just continued to grow some more and was, you know, on some local stations and some regional ones, and nothing like massive, but it was enough attention for people to be like, "Hey, who are you? And what's happening with this song? And are you doing this? Do you do music full time? What is this?" And I was just like, "No, I'm just a worship guy at a church." And this guy, Bill, in the beginning of 2019, he said, "I believe in who you are as a man of God, and I believe in who you are as an artist," which even when he would say things like artist, I'm like, I don't think I'm an artist. But that led to him saying, "I feel like if you don't take this leap of faith, you're going to look back in 5 years and wish that you would have." And my wife actually was the first one to say, "I think we're supposed to go." And so we
1: did.
2: And so we did. We stepped out in faith, and here we are 7 years later, and I've gotten to play the Ryman, play the Opry, and God's been incredibly kind to open up opportunities and doors to me that I just honestly never saw coming.
1: Well, that's exciting. We're visiting with Micah Christopher. Coming up in a moment, we're going to play another song from the new EP that is out today. It's called Saving Jesus. We're going to hear a more up-tempo song, Goliath, in just
2: Goliath,
1: a few minutes.
2: Come on.
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0: In the news, NHTSA voters have narrowly approved a 1% sales tax to support the NHTSA Fire Protection District. Fire officials say the new revenue will help hire and retain firefighters, purchase equipment, and keep up with the city's rapid growth. The sales tax will replace some property tax revenue, with the district required to reduce its property tax levy as sales tax collections increase. The new tax will bring NHTSA's base sales tax rate to 9.725%. A Texas high school football player who recently committed to Missouri State University has been arrested following an alleged attempted armored truck robbery in Houston, Texas. Police say 17-year-old Aiden Basie and two others used bear spray during that incident before an armored truck employee opened fire, injuring two of the suspects. Basie is now facing multiple felony charges. Missouri State says he's not yet enrolled at the university, and the NCAA rules prevent the school from commenting on recruits. There's a look at news. I'm Sarah Forhetz.
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7: Across the Ozarks and four states, 94 for the high in Joplin today, about 91 in Springfield, but it will be very humid for the entire area, and we do have a chance of a shower or thunderstorm later on. For the overnight hours, a few scattered showers, maybe a thunderstorm, and we're down around 70, and then sunny, hot, and humid on Saturday and Sunday. Mid-90s on Saturday, mid to upper 90s Sunday. I'm meteorologist Steve Hamilton.
8: Should have been long gone now, yeah. Should damn be living.

0: praying.
1: That's Bay Turner on the wind with Kyle and Sarah. Micah Christopher is in the Ozarks. You're playing a date tomorrow night in Lebanon. What's that about?
2: Yeah, so I'm playing. It's called Riverfront Revival. It's down in Lebanon at Riverfront Campground and Canoe.
1: Okay.
2: And they're going to have a time of worship. I think it's First Baptist Lebanon is going to lead worship. Then I'll do like a concert, like a show. Like there will be worshipful moments about it, but it'll be a concert, you know. And then there's going to be a pastor who's going to share the gospel.
1: In the 7 years that you've been pursuing this vision in your life, what's been, I'm just going to throw one out at you.
2: Do it.
1: Has there been a moment that's been like super impactful, like that you've realized what I'm doing really is making a difference?
2: Yeah, I think sometimes it's hard in what I do. You know, my name is, on a billboard or, you know, for like a show or whatever. I'm standing up on a raised platform. There's lights on me. There's been times where I just really struggle with like, this is for God's glory, but sometimes it feels like I'm trying to get it. And, I really have wrestled with, Lord, let like deliver me from the idea that this is about me. And I was in Texas. I was actually on tour with Micah Tyler, and we were in Texas. We were at this place, and one of the employees, we were there all day, and one of the employees, as we were getting ready to leave, he stopped me. This was this spring, and Saving Jesus had been out on social media and things like that. And I think I had just done the Opry. This guy said, as we walked out, I kind of noticed him like kind of scurry behind me. And I was like, what is he doing? And he's one of the employees of this place we were. And he said, hey, I know who you are. And I know Saving Jesus. And I went, oh, did those guys tell you to come say that? I'm in the middle of Texas, you know? And I don't expect anyone to know who I am. And he said, no, they didn't tell me to say anything. You're Micah Christopher, and Saving Jesus changed my life.
1: Wow.
2: And I was like, whoa, what do you mean, man? And this guy, shout out Pete, he's told me I can tell this story. He said, you have no idea how bad of a man I've been in life. And the fact that Jesus came to save someone like me, I haven't believed that. And I heard your song. And I was reminded of the love that Jesus has for me. And your song changed my life and reminded me to follow Jesus. And it was one of those things where, you know, we write songs that are out of our own story and how God's dealing in our own lives. And Saving Jesus, to me, is a song that personalizes what Jesus has done. Because we often say, you know, the verses, for God so loved the world, and he did. He loved all of us. But there's something about saying, for God so loved Kyle, for God so loved Micah, that I think will remind people of the love that Jesus has for us, and it will change them.
1: Mm, that's good.
2: The love that Jesus has, not the song. Jesus will change them. You know what I'm saying?
1: Wow. What impact. What impact. Let's hear another one.
2: Yep.
1: Off of the new EP. It's out today with Micah Christopher. The EP is called Saving Jesus. So if you're searching your music platforms, that's what you're looking for. How about Goliath? Talk to us about Goliath.
2: Yeah. Goliath is a song. Really, it's a song actually talking at the enemy. I think we have a lot of songs that talk about the enemy. But there's something powerful about when you understand and recognize how the enemy tries to attack you. Just reminding the enemy of what God has already done. And all the things he's already walked you through and that he's already done for you. And so it's almost this prayer to the Lord, reminding like, you know, when the enemy tries to attack me and tries to remind me of all the ways that I failed, I remind him of all the ways that the Lord has always come through for me.
1: This is Micah Christopher on the wind.

0: Mike Christopher Goliath, a little sample of that from the new EP. It's called Saving Jesus. Thank you for sharing some music and some time with us today.
1: You're so welcome. I'm so grateful that you'd let me to be in here today.
0: Well, you're always welcome. Come on home anytime you want to. And we look forward to hearing more out of what's coming from you in Nashville and representing the Ozarks, but also representing the Lord very well in Music City.
1: Amen.
0: Thank you, brother. Glad to have you with us.
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10: Hope in the midst of life.

0: this from the Word of God, thinking about the Lord's Prayer. And this is the Lord's Prayer, except for not the one that we all know as the Lord's Prayer. This is from John chapter 20, where Jesus himself is praying for all the believers. I'm going to read it to you out of the Message translation. And are you wondering Jesus prays?
1: Please.
0: For all believers? He says this, "I'm praying not only for them, but also for those who will believe in me because of them and because of their witness about me. The goal is for all of them to become one heart and one mind, just as you, Father, are in me and I in you, so they might be of one heart and one mind with us. Then the world might believe that you, in fact, sent me. The same glory you gave me, I gave them. So they'll be as unified and together as we are, I in them and you in me. Then they'll be mature in this oneness and give the godless world evidence that you've sent me and love them in the same way that you loved me." I mean, Jesus is saying, live united, live in the body. Your theology should point you toward love and unity and grace, extending grace to yourself and to others. If your theology takes you away from the unity of the body in the bond of peace, then it's bad theology.
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0: In the news on this Friday, Buffalo police are asking residents to check home security cameras after a series of car break-ins early Thursday morning. They happened between 2 and 6 a.m. Officers want video of any suspicious people or cars that you may see during that time. Residents should also check their cars for any missing items and keep your doors locked. Make sure you report anything out of place to the Buffalo Police Department. The former police chief of Clever has filed a civil lawsuit against the city, claiming that he was removed from his job without just cause. Randall Blackburn argues Missouri law required city leaders to follow specific procedures before firing him. He says he was placed on paid leave in April as the city considered contracting law enforcement services with Christian County instead. Blackburn is seeking back pay and $15 million in damages, while city officials have accused him of policy violations and failing to respond to a fatal grain bin emergency. We'll keep you posted how that one turns out. Cyclosporiasis, the Springfield Greene County Health Department says, is here. They have seen a sharp rise in cases this summer. Greene County has confirmed 50 cases so far this year, including 43 during July alone. Usually they have about 10 or fewer all year. The outbreak has been linked to some recalled iceberg lettuce from a farm in Mexico, which has been removed from local stores and restaurants. Health officials say anyone experiencing prolonged diarrhea or other symptoms need to contact their healthcare provider immediately. There's a look at news. I'm Sarah Forhetz.
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1: Across the Ozarks and 4 states, 91 in Springfield for the high today and about 94 in Joplin. Very humid with our heat index around 100, and we could get a few showers or thunderstorms. Overnight, scattered showers, maybe a thunderstorm, and we're down around 70. More heat and humidity coming up on Saturday. It'll be sunny, mid-90s, heat index about 105, mid-90s, and sunny on Sunday. I'm meteorologist Steve Hamilton.
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0: crowd.
1: Need to Breathe on the Wind with Kyle and Sarah. As a parent, you know, you want to make sure your kids are always safe. You know, one of the things I think that just kind of starts working on your nerves a little bit is when you start sending them out on their own. They get a little bit of freedom, a little of independence, because you just want to make sure that nothing's going to happen to them. You worry for their safety.
2: Yes.
1: Well, when in Japan recently, dad got pretty upset when his daughter got mugged, but it was part of a spree and police just couldn't figure out who this guy was. Some guy, he was going around and mugging young women. So he saw them as prey. And so he'd go stick them up and take what they had. The dad of this young lady got mugged. He said, "I've had enough of this. I'm going to do something about it." His build was about similar to hers. So he's kind of thin and short, and so he put on her clothes fit, and he went and staged a setup waiting for this mugger to show up, and sure enough he did. That's when the dad started chasing after him.
2: Huh.
1: Mugger got away, but not before dad was able to jot down the license plate number and give it over to the police, who were able to quickly arrest the guy.
2: Nice.
1: I mean, dads will do what they got to do to protect their kiddos.
2: Yeah, that's why sometimes when they get in big trouble, I'm like, you had it coming.
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1: Every story helps it grow. And before you know it,
0: God can use the wind to bring new life to you. So keep listening.

0: Kyle, when you were gone a couple weeks ago, I was telling the good folks of the Ozarks that there is a Christmas market, a European-style Christmas market that is coming to Branson this year over Thanksgiving weekend. It'll open up. And I could not figure out why it was so popular. Like, the story itself was, like, really taken off. And I'm like, well, that's interesting. But, I mean, you know me. I'm not a Christmas shopper. I'm not a Christmas crafter. You know?
1: You're a Grinch. You have no heart.
0: I'm not a Grinch. I just enjoy doing it on December 24th.
1: Oh, shudder.
0: So I'm now looking at the reason. And it's because it's the cutest couple ever bringing it here, Jenny and John Caro. But they apparently went last year to Austria and Hungary, and they were inspired by the Christmas markets there. So it's like Chris Kindle Market. That's all one word. And they're bringing it here because if you see how cute it is over there in Europe, you too would be like, oh my goodness, we do need one of those in Springfield.
1: But it's coming to Branson.
0: Branson. Okay, Branson. It's all the same, Kyle.
2: Is it?
0: It's all the Ozarks.

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0: Here's a verse before we go. 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
0: I know that's Jesus speaking in John chapter 17. 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

Cause Ain't No Way by Jamie McDonald on this beautiful Friday morning. Hey friend, it's Bethany. We've just about made it to the weekend. Hey, I've got some encouragement for the people pleasers out there. I'm right there with you. To the people pleasers that get anxiety at the thought of letting people down. Hey, remember today that you are enough. You are enough in Christ. Their approval will never really satisfy when only our Christ Jesus can fulfill. So rest easy today, people pleaser. Be brave and be free. And remember Galatians chapter 1, verse 10. It says, am I now trying to win the approval of human beings or of God? Or am I trying to please people? If I were still trying to please people, I would not be a servant of Christ. Man, I need to remember that one. Friend, I hope it encourages you today too, and I hope you keep it locked in. We've got a lot more to chat about and a lot of great music to enjoy together. Right now is Kane. It's Friend in Jesus.

0: Well, it feels like it's almost 100 degrees outside. But for a second, can we talk about Christmas? Hey, friend, it's Bethany. This is The Wind. Friend, we are exactly 140 days away from Christmas. Wow, that's exactly 20 weeks. Has it set in yet? Hasn't really for me until I was reading today that Home Depot had its big Christmas in July sale last month, and two items sold out almost immediately. They're 8.5-foot-tall Santas, and they're LED reindeers. Wow, so it looks like those are going to be pretty popular this Christmas season. You know, HouseBeautiful.com also has some predictions for the 2026 Christmas season whenever it comes to decorating. They shared that they think bold bows are going to be pretty popular this Christmas season. Some big, oversized pattern ribbons. That's going to be big. They also say tinsel is making quite the comeback. There's a tinsel revival happening this Christmas. Big theatrical entrances, so decorating your front door with big, oversized decorations like big bubbles or, yeah, big bows. I guess that's pretty popular. And lastly, vintage charm. That's also what they're predicting is going to be pretty big this Christmas season. So you're ready to pull out those miniature Christmas village sets. I mean, I can't believe we're talking about this in August.
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8: Hope in the midst of life's challenges.

Well, a week from today, you and your family and your friends can enjoy baseball, music, and fireworks all in one night. I'm talking about Faith and Family Night. It's happening next Friday, August 14th, out at the Route 66 Stadium. Our Springfield Cardinals are going to be taking on the Northwest Arkansas Naturals. Now, this is going to be a pretty difficult game for me because I grew up in Northwest Arkansas. So, I don't know who to root for. Just kidding. I'm going to root for our Cardinals. And then after the game, there's going to be a post-game concert with our very own Caleb and John. So, it's going to be a great night of worship. We're all invited out to the outfield to enjoy that concert. And then stick around after the concert for some fans on the field fireworks. Again, it's going to be a great night of baseball, worship music, and fireworks with our Springfield Cardinals and Caleb and John. Friend, it's happening next Friday. It's Faith and Family Night at the Route 66 Stadium. We'd love to see you there.

0: caffeine, were more alert, they were in a better mood, and they performed better on physical response tests. But the placebo poppers didn't do too hot. But by the third night, get this, there was a change. The caffeine group experienced no significant difference in alertness and performance than the placebo group. And actually, they reported feeling even more annoyed and frustrated and jittery than the people that weren't getting caffeine at all. So this is very interesting. I guess this study proves that caffeine can help you after one night of poor sleep. But if you make it a habit, man, I don't think caffeine can help you catch up.
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That's Riley Clemens singing For the Good. It's On the Wind. And for the good of our fellow listeners, we are offering the By the People, For the People t-shirt contest. Oh, friend, we would love to see your artistic side. If you're artsy and fartsy, we would love to celebrate you. 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Friend, we are designing a new t-shirts for turkeys t-shirt. 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Well, this summer, we would love for you to help us with that design. 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

Ask the Author on the Win by Brandon Lake and Nick Jonas. I'm Bethany. Well, friend, we've got a new Guinness World Record holder on our hands, but she's not really new to breaking records. She's just set a new one. This is so crazy to me. Friend, her name is Betty. She's 97 years old. And on Tuesday, she broke her own Guinness World Record for being the oldest female wing walker. Wow. Okay, I guess she's wanting to make sure that nobody steals her award away from her. But man, Betty got into this very unique hobby at the age of 87. If you're not familiar with wing walking, it's where people walk on the wings of an airplane while it's flying through the sky. I know, it sounds absolutely crazy, right? Well, get this. Betty set the record for being the oldest female wing walker back in 2022 when she was 93 years old. But on Tuesday of this week, she set it again at the age of 97. And I literally laughed out loud whenever I saw the video of what they did to Betty. They strapped this 97-year-old woman to the top of a plane, and then literally the pilot of the plane was doing flips in the air with Betty strapped to the top of it. Who okayed this? I mean, especially after Betty suffered a stroke just a little over a year ago. I feel like this was kind of dangerous to do this, to put a 97-year-old lady on the top of an airplane and then do flips with her. It was wild, but Betty survived, and she was so thrilled by her new accomplishment. She's very happy. So go Betty. That's so

0: Blessed Assurance, that's Tommy Prophet on the wind. Hey friend, I'm Bethany. I'm so grateful for time with you, listening to songs full of hope and encouragement with you. Hey, we're getting pretty close to the lunchtime hour, so if you're getting hangry, hey, I've got an encouraging quote for you. This is from a guy who's a writer and editor and a fifth-degree black belt. His name is George Leonard. He once said this: without laughter, the rough and rocky places on the path might be too painful to bear. Humor not only lightens the load, but it also broadens your perspective. To be deadly serious is to suffer tunnel vision. To be able to laugh at yourself clears the vision. Ooh, I like that. I like that encouragement to live with some lightness. So, hey, how about a joke on this Friday? Why did Noah not go fishing during the flood? Because he only had two worms.
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0: sad day, sad week, I guess. My upstairs neighbor moved out this week. I think they officially got out yesterday. This is so funny. I've been hearing lots more stomping and vacuuming and stuff, more so now that they're moving out than I had the whole time they were living there. But hey, maybe I'll get a cool new neighbor. Maybe I'll get to know him a little bit better. I need to be more intentional with my neighbors. You know, I was reading actually from a new survey of people who recently moved what some of their most stressful challenges were with the moving process. Friend, if you have a big move coming up, maybe keep these things in mind. Maybe you can get ahead of these frustrations. They say one, organizing services like electricity, internet, stuff like that. That's stressful. Yeah, of course, spending lots of time packing, that's stressful. Redirecting the mail. Oh, if it's raining on moving day, that's just miserable. Waiting on a move-in date, that's a frustration. Ooh, the new home being dirty. Wow, I didn't think about people really dealing with that as much, but I'm having to clean the old home, waiting for the internet to be installed. Not being able to fit new furniture through the front door. Yeah, that's stressful. Ooh, and then not having blinds and curtains up to begin with. That does seem to be one of the last things. But lastly on this list is noisy neighbors. Again, I really didn't notice my upstairs neighbor as much until they started moving out. So I believe this. Friend, if you've got a big move coming up, I know some songs full of hope and encouragement can help make the move a little bit sweeter. So keep it locked in.
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0: God saw everything that he had made, and behold, it was very good.
1: Ooh, friend, what do you know about the sea pen? The sea pen. This looks like a plant, but it's actually a whole colony of tiny animals called polyps, all working together to create one big structure. Now, one of the polyps will kind of form like a big, thick, root-like structure, and then all the other polyps just kind of cling to it. One sea pen will have hundreds of tiny feeding polyps. I don't even know if I'm describing this well. It's considered an animal, but it doesn't look anything like an animal. But it's a filter feeder, so it kind of filters deep sea waters. It eats a lot of plankton and tiny organic particles. That can be home to many other little fish, shrimp, snails, and crustaceans. Sometimes they can even have bioluminescence, so some of them glow kind of a bluishy green color. They live deep, deep, deep beneath the surface in really cold waters like the Arctic and the Antarctic. But they're certainly weird looking. I thought it was a plant just checking out these little guys, but definitely an animal. Wasn't God extra creative whenever he designed the sea pen?

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Episode 7 of The Wind's first original radio drama for kids came out today. It's Guzzler's release day here at The Wind. Now, episode 7 is titled Princess Prissy. This episode is all about being kind even whenever other people are not kind to us. In this week's episode, Melly, our main character's bully named Prissy, shows up at Guzzler's. And at first, Melly's really hurt by the mean stuff that Prissy is saying and doing. But with some advice from her brother Mickey, she learns to choose kindness and even turn the other cheek. 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

0: Franny Cash is on the wind. That is Jesus all along. I'm Bethany, so grateful for some time with you today. Hey, I've got our hope and encouragement verse of the day. We're looking at Psalm chapter 25, verse 8. It says, "The Lord is good and does what is right. He shows the proper path to those who go astray." And thank goodness for that, huh? Because even though the Lord is always good and he always does what's right, we as humans, we fall prey to our sinful fleshly nature all the time. But thankfully, whenever we go astray, we can just turn right back around to a God of grace and mercy. That's who we love. That's who we serve. And that's who we are loved by. So, man, if you want to celebrate God's goodness today and read this verse for yourself, again, that was Psalm chapter 25, verse 8.
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As Tornwell's latest on the wind, it's called Breathe On It. I'm Bethany. You know, I never really thought of hope as something that I could build up, like a muscle. I've always believed that your creative muscles can be built up over time, just like your physical muscles. So yeah, maybe your hope muscle can be too. I'm thinking about this today because I was reading this daily devotional book called Worry Less, Pray More. It's written by Donna K. Maltese. And here, let me share this page with you about building hope. Romans chapter 15 verse 13 says, "Oh, may the God of green hope fill you up with joy, fill you up with peace, so that your believing lives filled with life-giving energy of the Holy Spirit will brim over with hope." Dictionary.com defines hope as the feeling that what is wanted can be had, or that events will turn out for the best. That's an awesome quality to acquire, for it seems like hope would naturally ward off worry. Make it your aim to build up your hope in God. Scour the Bible for verses about hope. Memorize them, perhaps beginning with today's verse, or maybe Psalm chapter 42, verse 5, which says, "Why are you cast down, O my soul? Why are you in turmoil within me? Hope in God, for I shall again praise him." Now remember, you are a daughter or son of the King, the Master, the Creator, who has plans to give you a future filled with hope.

Padre, te confieso a corazón abierto que todo es muy incierto en este desierto. 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

0: we've got Toby Mac on the win. That's Edge of My Seat. I'm Bethany, and songs just like that last one are made possible by some pretty awesome people listening all over. Like, shout out to Caleb and Mary Ann from Buffalo. They're a part of the Giving family in such a special way. 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
8: This is Max Lucado. God told Elijah to hide in the Kerith Ravine. I have directed the ravens to support.

hide than in the rugged landscape of his homeland. And God sent Elijah to Kereth to prepare him for the future. Remember, the world had gone crazy. 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God needed a steadfast prophet to stand against such a tide. 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And it was there the prophet learned to radically trust God. 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

Everybody's got that hurt, they wish that never happened. 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But wounds become scars, and scars become stories. And when it comes to the story,

That's Jesus Can by Austin French on the Wind. I'm Bethany. So grateful for some time with you today. Hey, just a heads up, I'm not going to be here on Monday or Tuesday. I'm going on a little work trip, so maybe I'll come back smarter, more creative, maybe more mature. I seriously doubt that. But I'll be missing you. I'll be back Wednesday. Stephanie's going to be spending the next 2 hours with us. So, hey, just keep it locked in. I hope you have a great weekend, friend. Right now's third day. It's I Need a Miracle. And don't forget that you...

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You made it. You made it to Friday afternoon. I'm so proud of you. You can make it a few more hours and then slide into that weekend. Got a lot of Jesus for you coming up in music and more right now.

0: I want information. I want to know why. Why somebody said that. Why somebody thought that. What were they thinking? Lisa Turkhurst says, knowing why something happened will never help if we wouldn't agree with the answer anyhow. Ugh, that hits deep. Seeking answers is understandable. I want to know why too. But it's so much more comforting to invite God's peace to just fill in the gaps of all the unknowns. It's when we decide to stop the relentless grasping for unanswerable questions that our hands are then free to take hold of what He has for us next.
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6: When you

It's not just a ball game a week from tonight. It's a baseball game followed by a concert with Caleb and John. And then fans on the field, fireworks at the Springfield Cardinals. We are so excited for Faith and Family Night, and we hope to see you there.

0: When I am at the top of my game, I am thinking way ahead, multiple steps ahead. Sometimes I get a little too far ahead and I got to back up. So when Jesus taught us to pray, he said, "Give us this day our daily bread." He intentionally didn't say next month's bread or next year's bread. Sometimes as busy parents or just busy people, we often borrow tomorrow's worries while trying to survive today's responsibilities. God invites us to trust him one day at a time. You don't need the strength for October today. I mean, when you look at that calendar, you may think you do, but let God just work today. You need enough grace for Friday. Tomorrow's mercies will arrive tomorrow. Win the day today. It sets the tone for everything going forward.
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8: 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Hi, this is Kyle from The Morning Show. I feel like I'm cheating with the answer just a little bit because I've been witness to a lot that God has done with this ministry to draw people closer to Him. 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We view the work that we do as missionary work to the Ozarks in four states. And you know what? The testimonies are clear. God is saving and changing lives through the ministry of The Wind. So now, how would you describe The Wind? Text me and let me know at 800-394-9535.

Exodus 14:14 says, the Lord will fight for you. You need only to be still. Raise your hand if you have a hard time being still. In every facet of life, I often have a hard time being still. There has to be a solution. What can I do to make it happen? What did he mean when he said, you need only to be still? Well, I don't think it just meant sit and twiddle our thumbs. I think it meant still means being still in the presence of God, talking to him, listening to what he has to say, reading his word, fellowshipping with like-minded people. So let's be still. He's fighting for us.

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This weekend, you will have an opportunity to win a $50 gas card from explorebranson.com. 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

0: Yesterday, I got a text message that just made my heart absolutely sink. I was like, Lord, I can't. I don't have the capacity to deal with what I think this text message means. And I wanted to just unsubscribe because that part of my life, my spirit, it's all tired. But I remembered, not immediately, but after some time of processing, that this wasn't unexpected to him. And he is in control. When life looks completely and totally out of control, I've done everything I can do. What am I going to do next? Well, maybe that's the point. When we give up on ourselves and let him make the impossible possible.
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1: 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Slow down and live in the right now.
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1: The Wind.

I think sometimes that I will know way more than God does. Isn't that a silly thing to say? I mean, how bold and arrogant of me. Well, he's given me a brain, and sometimes that brain gets carried away. Sometimes I think, you know, well, I'll just take a break from this, and then I'll get some rest. Things will calm down after this. True rest, according to Christine Kane, and I agree with her completely, is not found in a vacation, a slower schedule, or stepping away from everything. Only in God do we find the kind of rest that actually restores us. Hebrews 4:11 says, make every effort to enter that rest, the kind that stays with you when life doesn't slow down. You can have all the time off in the world and still feel anxious, weary, and striving on the inside. Real rest is a posture of the heart. It is choosing to trust Him instead of trying to hold everything together yourself. Labor to enter true rest in God. It is worth every effort.

0: 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So we call it Dinners on Dan, and you can win dinner from Nearly Famous Deli. 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
1: Across the Ozarks and four states, we could dance around a few showers to storms through the early part of the night, otherwise partly cloudy. Overnight lows will drop down to near 70 in Springfield, low 70s in Joplin. An isolated shower or storm possible on Saturday, a high in the low to mid 90s with a heat index in the low 100s. Saturday night, mainly clear, low to mid 70s. On Sunday, we're back with sunshine and a high near 95. Monday, starting our new week with sunny skies and a high in the mid 90s. I'm meteorologist Sally Russell.
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Astro Psy Queen with Demons on the Wind. Hey, everybody, it's Atlee here. Hope you're having an absolutely fantastic day. One of the best days ever because it is Friday. It is the weekend. We've made it. We finally made it to the weekend and a gorgeous weekend. It's going to be, I hope you got good weekend plans. Kicking off the show, this is Lauren Daigle with her song, Then I Will. What

0: Stars Go Down with Holy. You're listening to The Win. I'm Atlee. What are you doing next Friday, a week from today? Well, I tell you what I'm going to be doing. I'm going to be going to Faith and Family Night at Route 66 Stadium. The Cardinals are going to be playing the Northwest Arkansas Naturals. The first pitch is at 7:05 p.m. But you know what the best part about this is? After the game, you know, after the Cardinals totally dominate, there's going to be a concert. Caleb and John are going to be performing, as well as after that, there's going to be fireworks for the whole family. Everybody's going to be able to go and have a great time with a concert, with a ball game, with some fireworks, all one night, one admission price of going to the game. It's going to be an awesome night.
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0: Bay Turner with Somebody's Praying on the Wind. There is a new phone that has not even come out yet, and there's been 10,000 pre-orders for it. It's called the Commodore Callback 8020. It is a flip phone that has zero access to social media. And the company that's put them out is they're wanting to define home computing as being a home computing and not really rely on it, you know, rely on it in your phone per se, on your person. There are a lot of useful, you know, apps that it actually still can run. Like it can run Spotify and Maps, but social media is completely blocked. There's no way to get social media on it. And it has you know, the old-fashioned texting. It has a touchscreen if you would like to have it on, but it can also just be a plain old-fashioned flip phone like back in the day. I remember the first phone that I ever had was a flip phone, and I miss it truly to not have all the notifications that just come with social media and email and things like that. When it was like, if someone needed to text you, they text you. When they needed to call you, they called you. And that was it.
1: Across the Ozarks and four states, there's a very slim chance of seeing a shower or storm through the overnight, dropping down close to the 70-degree mark in Springfield, low 70s in Joplin. A chance of an isolated shower or storm to start our Saturday will end the day with sunny skies and hot temperatures, a high in the low to mid-90s, a heat index in the low 100s. 70 to 73 Saturday night, Sunday sunny skies, a high near 95. Monday right back with sunshine, a high on Monday into the mid-90s. I'm meteorologist Sally Russell.

0: That's Holly Brand with I Know Somebody on The Win. 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So make sure you've been listening. 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

As Jordan Feliz with Jesus is coming back. He is, and it's going to be sooner than you think. Let's hope so. I can't wait for that day. I will tell you this. I have our verse of the day. It comes from Psalm chapter 25. It is verse 8. It says, "The Lord is good and does what is right. He shows the proper path to those who go astray."

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1: Across the Ozarks and four states, we could dance around a few showers to storms through the early part of the night. Otherwise, partly cloudy. Overnight lows will drop down to near 70 in Springfield, low 70s in Joplin. An isolated shower or storm possible on Saturday. A high in the low to mid 90s with a heat index in the low 100s. Saturday night, mainly clear, low to mid 70s. On Sunday, we're back with sunshine and a high near 95. Monday, starting our new week with sunny skies and a high in the mid 90s. I'm meteorologist Sally Russell.
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That's Darren Wells with Breathe On It on the Wind. So there are some movies and books that get banned in other countries for millions upon millions of different reasons. And I saw this this news, like this day in history kind of thing. In 2018, there was a movie that was banned in China. And you may be thinking, it's like, oh, was it an anti-China movie? Was it a bad movie? No, it was the movie Christopher Robin. About Winnie the Pooh. That was the movie that was banned in China. No, there was nothing in it that was anti-China. There was nothing like that at all. Apparently, whenever the trailers came out, a lot of the Chinese citizens were comparing Winnie the Pooh to the Chinese leader Xi Jinping. And so Xi Jinping said, well, I'm not going to have that in my country, and banned the movie in China because he was sad that people said he looked like Winnie the Pooh. That kind of sounds a little petty, if you ask me. There's been so-

0: Katie Nicole and Big Daddy Weave with God Is In This Story. Guzzlers! Guzzlers, episode 7 has officially dropped. It's brought to you by Pure and Clean. And this episode that came out today is titled Princess Prissy. It's actually about bullying, and it's how to overcome and turn the other cheek and be more, you know, just show kindness even whenever people aren't that kind to you. It's a great episode. If you've not listened to it or listened to all the previous episodes, you can do that right now at our website, thewind.radio, or you could listen to it wherever you listen to your favorite podcasts. Or if you're like, I don't do podcasts and I don't know what your website is, even though you just said it, I know you know what YouTube is because it's also on YouTube.
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with human eloquence and angelic ecstasy, but don't love, I'm nothing but the creaking of a rusty gate. If I speak God's word with power, revealing all of his mysteries and making everything as plain as day, and if I have faith to say to a mountain, jump, and it jumps, but I don't love, I'm nothing. 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

0: As Need to Breathe with the Long Surrender on the Win. I saw this earlier. And you need to start preparing for what you're praying for. Don't just pray for the blessing. Prepare your heart, your habits, and your faith to receive it. God often works in the waiting season, shaping you for the very thing that you're asking him for. Trust in his timing. Stay faithful in the small things and keep moving forward. Your preparation today may be part of God's answer tomorrow. Proverbs 16:3 says, commit to the Lord whatever you do, and he will establish your plans.
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2: Across the Ozarks and four states, there's a very slim chance of seeing a shower or storm through the overnight, dropping down close to the 70-degree mark in Springfield, low 70s in Joplin. A chance of an isolated shower or storm to start our Saturday will end the day with sunny skies and hot temperatures, a high in the low to mid-90s, a heat index in the low 100s. 70 to 73 Saturday night, Sunday sunny skies, a high near 95. Monday right back with sunshine, a high on Monday into the mid-90s. I'm meteorologist Sally Russell.

That's Phil Wickham with Hymn of Heaven on the Wind. McDonald's is going to be doing something new. Everybody's been to I feel like everyone's been to McDonald's. It's probably the most common fast food restaurant known on the planet. And they decided that they wanted to bring in an energy drink, an energy fun flavored drink. They're calling it the Red Bull Dragonberry Energizer. I bet you can probably guess which energy drink they're partnering with. But I think getting a Red Bull at a McDonald's is like going to a Burger King for caviar. It's like, yeah, you may claim you have it, but that just, it shouldn't be a mix.

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0: promised land is you.
1: Josiah Queen with My Promised Land on the Wind. Dinner's on Dan from Nearly Famous Deli in Springfield. 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But one listener is going to win dinner from Nearly Famous Deli. 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
10: 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I feel like I'm cheating with the answer just a little bit because I've been witness to a lot that God has done with this ministry to draw people closer to Him. 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

That's Stephen Curtis Chapman with Long Way Home on The Wind. Researchers say that napping a couple times a week can lower the risk of a stroke and a heart attack. So if researchers are saying take a nap and you know that Jesus took naps, he napped on a boat, napped in the desert, I think napping is spiritually healthy and also physically healthy.

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1: Across the Ozarks and four states, we could dance around a few showers to storms through the early part of the night. Otherwise, partly cloudy. Overnight lows will drop down to near 70 in Springfield, low 70s in Joplin. An isolated shower or storm possible on Saturday, a high in the low to mid 90s with a heat index in the low 100s. Saturday night, mainly clear, low to mid 70s. On Sunday, we're back with sunshine and a high near 95. Monday, starting our new week with sunny skies and a high in the mid 90s. I'm meteorologist Sally Russell.
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Jamie McDonald with Ain't No Way on the Wind. I have our verse of the day. It comes from Psalm chapter 25. It is verse 8. It says, "The Lord is good and does what is right. He shows the proper path to those who go astray."

0: John Reddick with God Turn It Around on The Win. Big shout out to Lynn and Dan from Nixa. Thank you all so much for what you do. And the reason I'm giving them a shout out is they're part of our giving family. 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
8: Have you ever found yourself in a moment when you need prayer, but maybe it's such a sensitive or possibly shameful situation that you don't feel comfortable praying with someone you know? Sure, you can go to the Lord anytime on your own and pray, but sometimes in our weakest moments, we still want someone to pray with us. I'm Benji with your prayer team, and I've been there. And the prayer line was there for me in my moment of need. 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

0: That's Ellie Holcomb with Hope's Gonna Find You. You're listening to The Wind. I'm Atlee. And there is an epidemic going on in our country, and it's the mental health epidemic. In men's mental health is a lot of awareness, women's mental health, obviously, but in teens as well. And there was a study that was done that shows that poor sleep is the strongest link to teen mental health. A large study of thousands of adolescents found that sleep quality was the most consistent lifestyle factor linking mental health symptoms to worse grades and social problems. For teens with higher anxiety symptoms, sleep alone explained almost 40% of the connection to lower grades and almost 50% explained by all of the lifestyle factors combined. Sleep mattered more for peer and social difficulties, where it was the only lifestyle factor that consistently showed an effect across every mental health measure studied. So get your kids, or if you are one of those teenagers, get their sleep. It's so good for you. And yeah, I know you're just like, I just want to stay up all night because I'm cool and I don't like bedtimes. Well, those bedtimes are there for a reason. Sleep was created for a reason. Your body wouldn't need it if it wasn't good for you. Just like water, just like food, it's a necessity in order to survive.
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2: Across the Ozarks and four states, there's a very slim chance of seeing a shower or storm through the overnight, dropping down close to the 70-degree mark in Springfield, low 70s in Joplin. A chance of an isolated shower or storm to start our Saturday will end the day with sunny skies and hot temperatures, a high in the low to mid-90s, a heat index in the low 100s. 70 to 73 Saturday night, Sunday sunny skies, a high near 95. Monday right back with sunshine, a high on Monday into the mid-90s. I'm meteorologist Sally Russell.

It's Darren Wells with Joy in the Morning. You're listening to The Wind. And Faith and Family Night at Route 66 Stadium is a week from tonight. The first pitch will be at 7.05 p.m. where the Cardinals are taking on the Arkansas Naturals. And after the game, there is going to be a concert of Caleb and John. 50% of them are actual local boys, but they're going to be on the field performing, worshiping together with you, and it's no extra charge. It's just the price of your ticket to get into the game. And then after the concert, there's also going to be a fireworks show. It is a win, win, win, and a win if the Cardinals win that night as well. So you're definitely going to want to meet me there because I'll be there at the game.

0: That's Danny Gokey with Only for a Moment. What did you ask Santa for when you were a kid? Was it a bike? Was it maybe a puppy? I mean, obviously, we know that, you know, that you might have got that bike, you might have got that puppy. But did you ever ask Santa for a kidney? Well, there was a Santa Claus named Dave Bell that was a Santa in Central Virginia that anonymously donated one of his kidneys. And he said that the decision to donate was very simple for him. I have two of these things, and I really only need one. And there's somebody that has none, and they need one. And so he got to be Santa, and it wasn't for Christmas. Obviously, it's the middle of the year, but he got to help somebody continue to live a longer and healthier life. And he actually was, what's even cooler about it, what makes this more awesomer, is that Dave Bell, in order to donate a kidney, had to lose 40 pounds. And he had a goal, and he said, I want to do it. And so he worked hard. He trained in his 60s to lose 40 pounds, lost the weight, and was able to save a life by donating a kidney. That's a pretty good Santa Claus.
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Citizen Way with How Sweet the Sound on the Wind. There's going to be a total solar eclipse next week. I didn't know that until I was reading it now. August 12th, the moon's shadow is going to completely cover the sun for mostly the northern part of the world, apparently. But I think it's really cool. Like, I'm not really a space guy. Like, I've never been like, ooh, the space, the stars, the rocks in the, you know, in the middle of nothingness floating. But I do think that's kind of cool that, like, just every once in a while, there's evidence that we're spinning. You know what I mean? Other than, like, the sun and the moon going around, it's like, oh, we're on an axis. Like, and the moon, you know, covers the sun. That's just, in my mind, that's super cool. That's cool because, like, it's proven all these people's theories from, like, 400 years ago, right, about the, you know, the planet being round. And then, you know, they'd obviously never left the Earth. And they're like, yeah, the planet's got to be round. This has got to be the solar system. You know, the sun's got to be in the middle. And then we fly into space. We go, holy moly, they're right.

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1: 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The Wind.

0: Across the Ozarks and four states, we could dance around a few showers to storms through the early part of the night. Otherwise, partly cloudy. Overnight lows will drop down to near 70 in Springfield, low 70s in Joplin. An isolated shower or storm possible on Saturday. A high in the low to mid 90s with a heat index in the low 100s. Saturday night, mainly clear, low to mid 70s. On Sunday, we're back with sunshine and a high near 95. Monday, starting our new week with sunny skies and a high in the mid 90s. I'm meteorologist Sally Russell.
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That's Phil Wickham and Crowder with It Really Is Amazing Grace. Guzzlers, episode 7 is out. It is brought to you by Pure and Clean. The title of this latest episode is Princess Prissy. It's about bullying, and which is not fun. Bullying, bad. But in this episode, you learn to choose kindness, even if people aren't being the kindest to you. 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

Carly Ann Taylor with Why Should I Worry on the Wind. Keep this going. This is probably one of my favorite renditions of Blessed Assurance. This is Mara Justine with composer Tommy.

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Well, thank y'all so much for hanging out with me. I appreciate it. Hope you have a great rest of your day, and I'll catch you on the flip side. Same time, same place. Close us out. This is We Are Messengers with Faith, Hope, and Love.

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